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1: Why? Simgiget, Simgiget, Sigram Hanaak, Lukagiget, Gabawaksek, Katni Gabatur, and get a cult up. David Leash, the third DYU, Gizbawada Deep Dagger, Tim Sian Nuyu, Machlakrasla Diwatwadku, Gitlandi Zabu. Josie Sampson Diwas Matiatu at a Carl Sampson Sr. Diwas Niayu. Burl Lees Diwas Noyu at a David Lees Jr. Diwas Naguadu. My name is David Lees and I come from Metlakatla. I'm proud to be Indigenous because it makes me feel whole. When I was younger, I wasn't entirely a part of my culture. I was always kind of distanced from it and I kind of felt lost. But when I was approached by Billy Nelson to be a part of the Gitwas Drummers and Dancers, I felt like a part of something and it made me feel happy just knowing that I'm carrying on a part of my culture while I was almost lost so many years ago.
0: That was another story honoring Indigenous voices and traditions. 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
5: Good afternoon, I'm Craig Ellis with your Journey FM weather forecast for the Coast Salish regions. For Greater Vancouver this afternoon, mainly sunny, windy as well, with highs reaching 22, should be about 25 inland. For tonight, it'll be a clear sky, increasing clouds before morning, windy with a low of 14. For the Gulf Islands, Nanaimo, and Cowichan Valley regional districts, a mainly sunny afternoon, windy as well, highs of 26. For tonight, expect a few clouds, windy, and lows dropping to 13. For up-to-date weather anytime, check out the CJNYFM.ca homepage or get the Journey FM app for iOS.
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1: 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I'm from Iskut, BC. I'm from Shiona Clan. I am proud to be Indigenous because I like learning on the land about my culture and where I come from. What I love most about my culture is the Tiltan art.
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1: 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I am proud to be Indigenous because I am Tahltan. I love speaking in Tahltan.
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1: Hi, I'm Ashley Pimlott, host of The Good Medicine Show. Red Dress Day is a powerful act of remembrance and resistance, a day of advocacy and sacred care, a refusal to let silence bury the truth. It calls for justice. It demands equity. And for many of us, it's not just symbolic. It's deeply personal, woven with the stories we carry and the voices we vow to uplift. Our culture teaches us to honor and respect one another, to uphold life and to protect spirit. That's why Red Dress Day holds such gravity for me. As I've grown, so too has my understanding of the missing and murdered Indigenous women and girls crisis. It's not just an issue, it's a wound within our communities, and it touches every one of us. The more I learn, the more I feel the weight of it. Red Dress Day is more than a moment of reflection. It is a call to raise awareness, to honor the lives taken too soon, to stand in solidarity with the families and communities who live with this grief every day. It is a day to remember, a day to reflect, and a day to act with courage, with compassion, with unshakable love.
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0: June is National Indigenous History Month. 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
1: Hi, my name is Lauren Stevens. I reside in Burnaby. I am Nisla. I'm from the community of Lachalzap. I'm here at the Junior All Native. I've been here from the day that it started. I played in the Junior All Native. So that's why I'm here, is for the children that are coming up as basketball players. It runs parallel with a good lifestyle. I love to watch the game of basketball. I commend all the children here, the young ladies and the young men. It's great to see them grow not only in basketball, but in life as well.
0: That was another story honoring Indigenous voices and traditions. Stay with us all month long as we continue sharing these important perspectives, brought to you by Northern Native Broadcasting.
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We's all right. Ain't nobody's business. How much?

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1: 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And I'm proud to be in Tahltan because I think being Indigenous is beautiful, and the language is unique, and our culture is vibrant and still here. How I honor my Indigenous ancestry is by knowing and using the importance of customs and traditions in everyday life. Some of the values that guide me as an Indigenous person is being respectful to myself and others, as our culture is based on respect.
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1: Telam Chuel Sik Dwayu, Lachkibu Debedegu, Gekatla Dulwatgu. I am proud to be Indigenous because our identity is rooted in love, land, and legacy. 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It reminds me how sacred every generation is. I carry her strength with me every day. 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Our ancestors survived so we could thrive. Through my work as a news reporter, I honor their legacy and make space for our people's voices to rise. This month and every month, I stand proud in who I am.
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1: I am proud to be Indigenous because our values teach us to protect, respect, and uplift one another. 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I'm a single mom. I wear the Moosehide Square to show my daughter what strength looks like and to honor the women and children that we've lost. We all have a role to play ending violence. This is how I show up.
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2: Yeltz, hello. My name is Mulchamoltz Gitzwa. My English name is Chanel Budden. I'm a proud member of the Haisla Nation, and I come from the Ixtuxia clan, which is Eagle. I am proud to be an Indigenous person because we have such a strong, rich history that is persevering with every generation. An Indigenous role model that has inspired me in my life is the late Honorable Murray Sinclair. He was Manitoba's first Indigenous judge. Later in life, he was also the chairman for the Truth and Reconciliation Commission. He was never afraid to have his voice heard. What I love most about Indigenous culture is our ancestral stories, our history, our art, and most of all, the way our communities come together for one another. One of my favorite quotes is by Wilma Mankiller, and it says, "The secret of our success is that we never, never give up."
1: 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Stay with us all month long as we continue sharing these important perspectives, brought to you by Northern Native Broadcasting.
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1: Hello, my name is Eden Joseph. My ancestral name is Jehadis, meaning shining star. I am Squamish from the Squamish Nation. I am really proud to be Indigenous for my community and how much it has to offer and all the opportunities that come with it. The culture that I was raised in, to be thankful for our land and our people and our ways. Osiem.
0: That was another story honoring Indigenous voices and traditions. 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
1: Hi, I'm Cassius Kwok. I am from Iskut, BC. I am from Chiyoga Clan. I am proud to be Indigenous because it's awesome. I love my culture because I get to go out on the land.
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3: Why? Simgiget, Simgiget, Sigram Hanaak, Lukagiget, Gabawaksek, Kotni Gabatur, Fernigatakotsup, David Leash, the third Diwayu, Kiswawada Deep Dagger, Timsian Nuyu, Machlakasla Diwatwadku, Gitlandi Zabu. Josie Sampson Diwas Matiatu at a Carl Sampson Sr. Diwas Niayu. Burl Lees Diwas Noyu at a David Lees Jr. Diwas Niguader. My name is David Lees and I come from Metlakatla. I'm proud to be Indigenous because it makes me feel whole. When I was younger, I wasn't entirely a part of my culture. I was always kind of distanced from it, and I kind of felt lost. But when I was approached by Billy Nelson to be a part of the Gitlas Drummers and Dancers, I felt like a part of something, and it made me feel happy just knowing that I'm carrying on a part of my culture while I was almost lost so many years ago.
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3: My name is Jaden, and I'm from the Tahltan Nation. My Indigenous name is Iguata, and I come from people who've always understood the importance of caring for the land and each other. One of the main lessons we are taught is to take care of the earth, the water, and the animals that provide for us. Our ancestors believe that the land is something to be used, but something to also be respected and protected. This way of thinking shapes how we live our lives every single day. Our culture is full of beauty. Drumming, singing, and storytelling are not just traditions. They are ways to stay connected to our past and each other. We keep these practices alive so we can pass them down to the next generation. Community is at the heart of everything we do. Together, we share food, stories, and time with one another. Being Indigenous means living by the techniques and respect, care, and strength. It's about honoring our culture and using these values to guide how we live today. I'm Iguata, and I carry these lessons with me always.
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1: I am Holden Dennis. I am from Mishkew, BC. I am from Saskia Clan. I am proud to be Indigenous because I am Tahltan. I love speaking in Tahltan.
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Put him on the table with his legs sticking up. You got to find them go. You got to find them go, baby.

0: June is National Indigenous History Month. 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
1: My name is Jaden, and I'm from the Tahltan Nation. My Indigenous name is Iguata, and I come from people who've always understood the importance of caring for the land and each other. One of the main lessons we are taught is to take care of the earth, the water, and the animals that provide for us. Our ancestors believe that the land is something to be used, but something to also be respected and protected. This way of thinking shapes how we live our lives every single day. Our culture is full of beauty. Drumming, singing, and storytelling are not just traditions. They are ways to stay connected to our past and each other. We keep these practices alive so we can pass them down to the next generation. Community is at the heart of everything we do. Together, we share food, stories, and time with one another. Being Indigenous means living by the techniques and respect, care, and strength. It's about honoring our culture and using these values to guide how we live today. I'm Iguata, and I carry these lessons with me always.
0: That was another story honoring Indigenous voices and traditions. 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

0: Get ready for a groundbreaking talk show that celebrates Indigenous culture and highlights the movers and shakers of the Lower Mainland and around the world. 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
2: Loam Godu Nimulnissum, the Chad Dwayu, Kitsalasu Diwalwatku, Kiswadwara Dipdeku, Githaus Diwalzagu, Sigaram Hanak Takaye, Amasa Ara Amagai Selyaks. Good day and good afternoon. My name is Chad Wells, aka The Chad. My language and culture is probably the most important teaching I plan to pass on to the next generation, our children. My kids go to Naaksagilakil School in Kitsum Kalem, where our Tsimshian language is used every day and all day, not just a course in school. They're also taught how to harvest our traditional foods and sing and dance once per week. My children are from the ages 6 to 20 and they speak Somalia 10 times better than I do. I try to explain Red Dress Day as much as I can to my kids because we live on the Highway of Tears. Many First Nation people are affected by this highway, including my own family. Why do I love being Indigenous? Well, because we have the greatest music in the world. Traditional singing and drumming, I can't get enough.
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1: Jelam Tluelsik Dwayu Lachkibu Debedegu Gekatla Dulwatgu. I am proud to be Indigenous because our identity is rooted in love, land, and legacy. My mother's survival through residential school is a powerful part of my story. It reminds me how sacred every generation is. I carry her strength with me every day. 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

Canada killing it in the FIFAs. Finally paying attention to soccer for once. You're on Journey 106.3. It's Fish with you. I hope your morning's going well. Join the club with the early risers. We're going to hear from Paul McCartney in a little bit. There was a spat. Another one. Between the Stones and the Beatles. I should say, well, the end of one. We'll talk about it in a couple minutes. Alongside Collective Soul and Default. And hey, go Canada, go. They're playing Qatar tomorrow. After tying with Bosnia. Just on the 12th.

0: is National Indigenous History Month. 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
1: Delam Kluel Sikdawayu, Lakibu Dibidegu, Gigatla Diwiltwadgu. My Indigenous role model is my late father, Richard Spencer. He was a fierce protector of our traditions and culture, and he passed down so much wisdom to me. Despite facing many challenges, he always upheld his values with strength and grace. He taught me the importance of kindness and respect, not just to our people, but to all living things. He also demonstrated resilience through difficult times, reminding me that there's power in standing firm in who you are, even when the world doesn't understand you. His teachings continue to guide me today, and I hope to honor his legacy in the work that I do.
0: That was another story honoring Indigenous voices and traditions. 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
4: And here's a look at

You may have saw this across your timeline. There's a new feud. Well, a revival of an older one that seems to have just calmed down. Mick Jagger addressed some feud rumors between the Stones and the Beatles. He admitted on Today Show's Sunday sit-down that there was an element of truth in it, but also said that there was a marketing involved in the whole rivalry. And by the way, Paul McCartney just collaborated on a song for the Stones' upcoming album. Yeah, I have another one called Foreign Tongues. You can check it out on YouTube.

This one seemed a little weird, a little funny. FIFA World Cup apparently brings happiness to quite a few different people in a lot of unexpected ways. A maternity leader at the UK's National Health Service says that England's World Cup campaign could lead to a baby boom next spring. What if hockey could do that? We lose more people.

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2: And here's a look at your Journey FM weather forecast for the Coast Salish regions. And this afternoon, climbing up to 21 and clearing, and 14 and clear overnight. More sunshine tomorrow, climbing up to 22 through the afternoon. For the Gulf Islands, Nanaimo and Cowichan Valley regional districts, more sunshine, 25 this afternoon and sunny. 13 and clear overnight, and again, more sunshine tomorrow and 25. 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

0: June is National Indigenous History Month. 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
1: Hello, my name is Eden Joseph. My ancestral name is Jahadis, meaning shining star. I am Squamish from the Squamish Nation. I am really proud to be Indigenous for my community and how much it has to offer and all the opportunities that come with it. The culture that I was raised in, to be thankful for our land and our people and our ways. Osiem.
0: That was another story honoring Indigenous voices and traditions. 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

Whistle in the Morning Away, one of the earliest examples of a staple on MTV after the channel launched in 1981. Journey 106.3, great to have you along this morning. We'll have the High Note coming up in just a sec, your hourly fill of good news and positive energy. It's just after Big Sugar. Journey

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1: As rising prices continue to squeeze household budgets, there's a growing global movement, and it's encouraging people to repair broken items instead of replacing them. Repair cafes are free community events where skilled volunteers help neighbors fix everything from lamps and appliances to clothing and electronics. So what began in the Netherlands in 2009 has expanded to more than 4,000 repair cafes worldwide, with nearly 850,000 items repaired each year. So people are saying the movement reduces waste, obviously, saves money, and challenges today's throwaway culture, which I think you and I can both agree has been rising as of late. Related efforts, including the Buy Nothing Project, tool libraries, and right-to-repair laws are also gaining traction. And for a lot of volunteers, it's a rewarding way to share skills and help others. So I got a garage full of broken stuff, and I'm buying snacks if anyone's interested. And that's the Daily High Note.
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2: 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I'm so glad that I get to be included in all my culture from where I'm from, Free Kikabla. 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
2: And here's a look at the Journey FM weather forecast for the Coast Salish regions. And in the lower mainland this afternoon, climbing up to 21 and clearing, and then 13 overnight and clear. 22 tomorrow with more sunshine, and expect that through the later half of the week and the weekend. For the Gulf Islands, Nanaimo and Cowichan Valley regional districts, more mild sunshine. High of 25 this afternoon and 13 and clear overnight, and expect that tomorrow as well at a high of 27. For up-to-date weather anytime, check out the CJNYFM.ca homepage or download the Journey FM app for iOS.
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4: Loam Godu Nimulnisam, the Chad Dwayu, Kitsalasu Diwalwatku, Kiswadwada Dipdeku, Githaus Diwaljagu, Sigaram Hana Takaye, Amasa Ara Amagari Selyaks. Good day and good afternoon. My name is Chad Wells, aka The Chad. My language and culture is probably the most important teaching I plan to pass on to the next generation, our children. My kids go to Naaksagilakil School in Kitsum Kalem, where our Tsimshian language is used every day and all day, not just a course in school. They're also taught how to harvest our traditional foods and sing and dance once per week. My children are from the ages 6 to 20 and they speak Somalic 10 times better than I do. I try to explain Red Dress Day as much as I can to my kids because we live on the Highway of Tears. Many First Nation people are affected by this highway, including my own family. Why do I love being Indigenous? Well, because we have the greatest music in the world. Traditional singing and drumming, I can't get enough.
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kind of on one of my bucket list shows and performances. Didn't get a chance to see Paul McCartney yet. Didn't see Brian Wilson, but I'm going to make an attempt to go see the Stones. Their 25th studio album is coming out on the 10th of July, and Mick Jagger is apparently ready to go for a 2027 tour. I was like, I gotta go see him.

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Well, I suppose you really only have one favorite country for the FIFA World Cup, but you may have two or three. You never know. Journey 106.3. Don't hold me to this, but apparently Uber is offering small consolation prizes in certain countries. A 30% discount on future rides, or on a future ride, if your team gets knocked out of the tournament. So to qualify, you go through their Uber app, choose your team feature before elimination occurs. It's supposed to help get disappointed fans home. Discount is capped at $7. I don't know. I don't use Uber, but maybe you do. Check it out. I don't know. 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
1: Hi, I'm Craig Payne. I'm from Iskut, and I'm from the Siskiyich clan. I'm proud to be Indigenous because of the elders. When they tell the stories to me, I feel that I get a stronger connection with it, and I'm just proud to be Tahltan.
0: That was another story honoring Indigenous voices and traditions. Stay with us all month long as we continue sharing these important perspectives. 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

Here's a look at the Journey FM weather forecast for the Coast Salish regions. And in the Lower Mainland today, 21 and clearing, and 13 overnight and clear. And then sunshine tomorrow, high of 22. For the Gulf Islands, Nanaimo and Cowichan Valley regional districts, 25 and sunny this afternoon and dropping to 13 and clear overnight. And a little warmer tomorrow at a high of 27 and sunny. For up-to-date weather anytime, check out the CJNY FM.ca homepage or download the Journey FM app for iOS.

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0: 99 and one half CCR Journey 106.3. You may have caught Tom Cochran and Red Ryder with Victory Day back there too. Just about 8:30. We're going to jump into the 411 community calendar. If you want to submit something to the airwaves, cjnyfm.ca is where you can go. We're jumping over to Tawani. Make sure to check him out later on today at about 6 o'clock. Bitterly Divine and Wicked Wicked is on the way, and a little REM afterwards.
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1: 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So we make sure they have everything they need, with a community of support, warm meals, and a place to rest. Because when a child is sick, family stays, and Ronald McDonald House stays with them.
2: 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And in the lower mainland this afternoon, climbing up to 21 and clearing, and then 13 overnight and clear. 22 tomorrow with more sunshine, and expect that through the later half of the week and the weekend. For the Gulf Islands, Nanaimo and Cowichan Valley regional districts, more mild sunshine. High of 25 this afternoon and 13 and clear overnight, and expect that tomorrow as well at a high of 27. 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

Mark Knopfler almost kept that one off of the album Brothers in Arms, believing he didn't really fit with the record's more serious tone. The other rest of the band convinced him. And Walk of Life reached number 2 on the UK chart. That was only held off by The Sun Always Shines on TV by Aha. Journey 106.3, it's Fish with you. We have The High Notes, your daily source of positive news and information. That's going to be up there, the fabulous Thunderbirds. And here's Neil Young.

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1: Have you ever wondered, hey, why am I paying more than my coworker? Well, ever wonder why the exact same concert ticket can cost different amounts depending on who's buying it? If you haven't, here's something to consider. A recent experiment by Business Insider had several reporters try purchasing the same seats for the same baseball game on StubHub at the same time. The result? They were all quoted different final prices. The ticket price stayed the same, but the fees, those changed. Now, before you grab the pitchforks, there's a silver lining at the end of this. Stories like this are shining a spotlight on pricing transparency, and consumers, you and I, are getting smarter, more keen to it. More people are comparing prices across apps, devices, and ticket sites before they even buy. So the takeaway, a few extra clicks can save you some serious cash. And the more informed we become as consumers, the harder it is for confusing pricing to fly under the radar. So whether you're heading to a concert, heading to a game, or your favorite summer event, remember, shop around, compare prices, and you might score the best seat in the house. Now, if I can find a good price for some Rush tickets in Mexico, I'll be set. And that's the High Note.
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1: And here's a look at the Journey FM weather forecast for the Coast Salish regions. And in the Lower Mainland today, 21 and clearing, and 13 overnight and clear. And then sunshine tomorrow, high of 22. For the Gulf Islands, Nanaimo and Cowichan Valley regional districts, 25 and sunny this afternoon and dropping to 13 and clear overnight. And a little warmer tomorrow at a high of 27 and sunny. 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
2: Hi, my name is Mackenzie, Kekatla Nation, Wolf Tribe. I'm proud to be Indigenous because the drum woke something in me. I didn't grow up wrapped in regalia. I grew up with questions, but I found answers in a song, in a step, in a circle. I've danced, I've drummed, I've walked Red Dress Day with a heart full of names. I've seen poles rise again, I've watched nations rise, together, on court, in the streets, in ceremony. My granny survived, her sister didn't. I walk for them, I carry their strength. This is me, still learning, still listening, but never alone.
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Thanks, Eddie, and thank you, Journey 106.3. I'm Fish, and that's my time. I'm back again tomorrow in the hot seat, same time, same place. Look forward to National Indigenous Peoples Day coming up this weekend, and we may have a couple treats for you coming up in the very, very near future. With that, good times, bad times, it's Zeppelin. Cheers. Let's chat again.

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1: I am Olden Dennis. I am from Mishkup AC. I am from Saskia Clan. I am proud to be Indigenous because I am Tahltan. I love speaking in Tahltan.
0: That was another story honoring Indigenous voices and traditions. 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
3: 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And in the Lower Mainland this afternoon, climbing up to 21 and clearing, and then 13 overnight and clear. 22 tomorrow with more sunshine, and expect that through the later half of the week and the weekend. For the Gulf Islands, Nanaimo and Cowichan Valley regional districts, more mild sunshine. High of 25 this afternoon and 13 and clear overnight, and expect that tomorrow as well at a high of 27. For up-to-date weather anytime, check out the CJNYFM.ca homepage or download the Journey FM app for iOS.
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6: Red Dress Day, also known as the National Day of Awareness for Missing and Murdered Indigenous Women and Girls, is observed annually on May 5th. This year's Red Dress Day observance will be happening at Vancouver City Hall and includes guest speakers, drumming, and a visual display of red dresses. 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
6: And here's a look at the Journey FM weather forecast for the Coast Salish regions. And in the Lower Mainland this afternoon, climbing up to 21 and clearing, and then 13 overnight and clear. 22 tomorrow with more sunshine, and expect that through the later half of the week and the weekend. For the Gulf Islands, Nanaimo and Cowichan Valley regional districts, more mild sunshine. High of 25 this afternoon and 13 and clear overnight, and expect that tomorrow as well at a high of 27. For up-to-date weather anytime, check out the CJNYFM.ca homepage or download the Journey FM app for iOS.
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I woke last night to the sound of thunder. How far off, I sat and wondered. Started humming a song from 1962. And it's funny how the night moves. When you just don't seem to have as much to lose. Strange how the night moves.

0: June is National Indigenous History Month. 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
1: My name is Ashley Nicole Pimlott. My mother is Josie Jenness from the Wolastoqiyik Wassipikuk First Nation in Kakuna, Quebec. My father is Christopher John Pimlott from the Schwemelku Indian Band in Comox and the Clahoose Nation on Cortez Island. Proud and resilient Coast Salish peoples, I carry both lineages with honor, and I am forever grateful to have been born here in beautiful Terrace, BC, on the ancestral and unceded lands of the Tsimshian people who have been stewards of these lands since time immemorial. There's strong energy present in every stone, river, and branch.
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1: Hi, I'm Samantha Tischutz. I'm from Iskut, BC. 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I am proud to be Tahltan. 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
6: And here's a look at the Journey FM weather forecast for the Coast Salish regions. And in the Lower Mainland today, 20 and clearing and 13 overnight and clear. And then climbing back up to 22 and sunny tomorrow. Expect that through the later half of the week and through the weekend. For the Gulf Islands, Nanaimo and Cowichan Valley regional districts, more sunshine through the week and through the weekend. 25 today, 13 overnight and 27 tomorrow. 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
1: Hi, my name is Mackenzie, Kekatla Nation, Wolf Tribe. I'm proud to be Indigenous because the drum woke something in me. I didn't grow up wrapped in regalia. I grew up with questions, but I found answers in a song, in a step, in a circle. I've danced, I've drummed, I've walked Red Dress Day with a heart full of names. I've seen poles rise again, I've watched nations rise, together, on court, in the streets, in ceremony. My granny survived, her sister didn't. I walk for them, I carry their strength. This is me, still learning, still listening, but never alone.
0: That was another story honoring Indigenous voices and traditions. 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
2: Building our Huskell team Hull around a young, talented core. My name is Pauline Turbasket. I'm a Silk citizen of the Silk Sok Anaga Nation, member of the Lower Smoke Canadian Indian Band. I want to acknowledge the Junior Native Basketball Tournament as a real critical event in our cultures, in our tribal history throughout British Columbia. It demonstrates the diversity and richness of culture for our children, the Junior Native, of especially being proud of where they're from, who their families are, what tribes they're from, what languages they speak. Our children need to know they belong. They belong to a beautiful history. They belong to a beautiful people. They belong to a beautiful culture. There's just so much to celebrate during Junior All Native. Underneath all of this is the love of our people, the love of each other, and the love of our land. Limlimt.
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3: Good afternoon, I'm Craig Ellis with your Journey FM weather forecast for the Coast Salish regions. For Greater Vancouver, it's sunshine coming up this afternoon. Highs of 20, except add another 3 degrees if you're further inland. For tonight, a clear sky with winds from the west gusting up to 60 kilometers an hour near the Strait of Georgia, lows of 13. For the Gulf Islands, Nanaimo, and Cowichan Valley regional districts, it's sunshine this afternoon. Windy as well, highs of 25. For tonight, clear and windy with lows of 13, except 10 degrees expected inland. For up to date weather anytime, check out the CJNYFM.ca homepage, or you can download the Journey FM app for iOS.
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1: My name is Ashley Nicole Pimlott. My mother is Josie Jenis from the Wolastoqiyik Wassipikuk First Nation in Kakuna, Quebec. My father is Christopher John Pimlott from the Shwemelku Indian Band in Comox and the Clahoose Nation on Cortez Island. Proud and resilient Coast Salish peoples. I carry both lineages with honor, and I am forever grateful to have been born here in beautiful Terrace, BC, on the ancestral and unceded lands of the Tsimshian people who have been stewards of these lands since time immemorial. There's strong energy present in every stone, river, and branch.
0: That was another story honoring Indigenous voices and traditions. Stay with us all month long as we continue sharing these important perspectives, brought to you by Northern Native Broadcasting. We are celebrating National Indigenous History Month and National Indigenous Peoples Day by honoring the strength, culture, and enduring contributions of First Nations, Inuit, and Métis communities across Turtle Island. CN wishes all Indigenous peoples a meaningful month of June and a vibrant celebration on June 21st. Life is always changing, so your journey never ends. 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
3: Good afternoon, I'm Craig Ellis with your Journey FM weather forecast for the Coast Salish regions. For Greater Vancouver, it's sunshine coming up this afternoon. Highs of 20, except add another 3 degrees if you're further inland. For tonight, a clear sky with winds from the west gusting up to 60 kilometers an hour near the Strait of Georgia, lows of 13. For the Gulf Islands, Nanaimo, and Cowichan Valley regional districts, it's sunshine this afternoon. Windy as well, highs of 25. For tonight, clear and windy with lows of 13, except 10 degrees expected inland. For up to date weather anytime, check out the CJNYFM.ca homepage, or you can download the Journey FM app for iOS.
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0: 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In the lower mainland, dropping from 20 and clearing to 13 and clear overnight, and then 22 tomorrow and sunny. For the Gulf Islands, Nanaimo and Cowichan Valley regional districts, dropping from 25 this afternoon to 13 and clear overnight, and then jumping back up to 27 and sunny for tomorrow. 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
2: 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Better money management begins at abcmoneymatters.ca.
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4: Hi, my name is Mackenzie from the Kakatla Nation, Wolf Tribe. I'm proud to be Indigenous because I carry the strength of my ancestors and I get to shape what happens next. History isn't the past, it's now. It's walking Red Dress Day, it's drumming at school, it's learning to bead, it's holding space for 2SLGBTQ+ relatives, and making sure no one is left behind. I grew up off-reserve, but learning my culture in town made me appreciate it more. My papa taught me to speak up, and I always will, especially for the women and girls who never made it home. I'm not just a part of history, I am the future.
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6: Looking for a fantastic way to celebrate community and culture? 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It's the National Indigenous Peoples Day at Grandview Park. It kicks off at noon with a beautiful celebration walk. Then in the afternoon, there will be great cultural performances, incredible First Nations artists, and an expansive Indigenous vendors market. 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
0: And here's a look at your Journey FM weather forecast for the Coast Salish regions. In the Lower Mainland, dropping from 20 and clearing to 13 and clear overnight, and then 22 tomorrow and sunny. For the Gulf Islands, Nanaimo and Cowichan Valley regional districts, dropping from 25 this afternoon to 13 and clear overnight, and then jumping back up to 27 and sunny for tomorrow. 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